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1: The Sorrowful Mysteries. In the name of the Father, and of the Son, and of the Holy Spirit. Amen. I believe in God, the Father Almighty, creator of heaven and earth, and in Jesus Christ, his only Son, our Lord, who was conceived by the Holy Spirit, born of the Virgin Mary, suffered under Pontius Pilate, was crucified, died, and was buried. He descended into hell, and on the third day he rose again from the dead. He ascended into heaven and is seated at the right hand of God, the Father Almighty. From thence he shall come to judge the living and the dead.
2: I believe in the Holy Spirit, the Holy Catholic Church, the communion of saints, the forgiveness of sins, the resurrection of the body, and life everlasting. Amen.
1: Our Father who art in heaven, hallowed be thy name. Thy kingdom come, thy will be done, on earth as it is in heaven.
2: Give us this day our daily bread, and forgive us our trespasses, as we forgive those who trespass against us. And lead us not into temptation, but deliver us from evil. Amen.
1: Hail Mary, full of grace, the Lord is with thee. Blessed art thou among women, and blessed is the fruit of thy womb, Jesus.
2: Holy Mary, Mother of God, pray for us sinners, now and at the hour of our death. Amen.
1: Hail Mary, full of grace, the Lord is with thee. Blessed art thou among women, and blessed is the fruit of thy womb, Jesus.
2: Holy Mary, Mother of God, pray for us sinners, now and at the hour of our death. Amen.
1: Hail Mary, full of grace, the Lord is with thee. Blessed art thou among women, and blessed is the fruit of thy womb, Jesus.
2: Holy Mary, Mother of God, pray for us sinners, now and at the hour of our death. Amen.
1: Glory be to the Father, and to the Son, and to the Holy Spirit.
2: As it was in the beginning, is now, and ever shall be, world without end. Amen.
1: The first sorrowful mystery, the agony in the garden. Our Father who art in heaven, hallowed be thy name. Thy kingdom come, thy will be done, on earth as it is in heaven.
2: Give us this day our daily bread, and forgive us our trespasses, as we forgive those who trespass against us. And lead us not into temptation, but deliver us from evil. Amen.
1: Hail Mary, full of grace, the Lord is with thee. Blessed art thou among women, and blessed is the fruit of thy womb, Jesus.
2: Holy Mary.

0: death. Amen.
1: Hail Mary, full of grace, the Lord is with thee. Blessed art thou among women, and blessed is the fruit of thy womb, Jesus.
0: Holy Mary, Mother of God, pray for us sinners, now and at the hour of our death. Amen.
1: Hail Mary, full of grace, the Lord is with thee. Blessed art thou among women, and blessed is the fruit of thy womb, Jesus.
0: Holy Mary, Mother of God, pray for us sinners, now and at the hour of our death. Amen.
1: Glory be to the Father, and to the Son, and to the Holy Spirit.
0: As it was in the beginning, is now, and ever shall be, world without end. Amen.
2: O my Jesus, forgive us our sins, save us from the fires of hell, and lead all souls to heaven, especially those most in need of your mercy.
3: The second sorrowful mystery, the scourging at the pillar. Our Father who art in heaven, hallowed be thy name. Thy kingdom come, thy will be done, on earth as it is in heaven.
0: Give us this day our daily bread, and forgive us our trespasses, as we forgive those who trespass against us. And lead us not into temptation, but deliver us from evil. Amen.
1: Hail Mary, full of grace, the Lord is with thee. Blessed art thou among women, and blessed is the fruit of thy womb, Jesus.
0: Holy Mary, Mother of God, pray for us sinners, now and at the hour of our death. Amen.
1: Hail Mary, full of grace, the Lord is with thee. Blessed art thou among women, and blessed is the fruit of thy womb, Jesus.
0: Holy Mary, Mother of God, pray for us sinners, now and at the hour of our death. Amen.
1: Hail Mary, full of grace, the Lord is with thee. Blessed art thou among women, and blessed is the fruit of thy womb, Jesus.
0: Holy Mary, Mother of God, pray for us sinners, now and at the hour of our death. Amen.
1: Hail Mary, full of grace, the Lord is with thee. Blessed art thou among women, and blessed is the fruit of thy womb, Jesus.
0: Holy Mary, Mother of God, pray for us sinners, now and at the hour of our death. Amen.
1: Hail Mary, full of grace, the Lord is with thee. Blessed art thou among women, and blessed is the fruit of thy womb, Jesus.
0: Holy Mary, Mother of God, pray for us sinners, now and at the hour of our death. Amen.
1: Hail Mary, full of grace, the Lord is with thee. Blessed art thou among women, and blessed is the fruit of thy womb, Jesus.
0: Holy Mary, Mother of God, pray for us sinners, now and at the hour of our death. Amen.
1: Hail Mary, full of grace, the Lord is with thee. Blessed art thou among women, and blessed is the fruit of thy womb, Jesus.
0: Holy Mary, Mother of God, pray for us sinners, now and at the hour of our death. Amen.
1: Hail Mary, full of grace, the Lord is with thee. Blessed art thou among women, and blessed is the fruit of thy womb, Jesus.
0: Holy Mary, Mother of God, pray for us sinners, now and at the hour of our death. Amen.
1: Hail Mary, full of grace, the Lord is with thee. Blessed art thou among women, and blessed is the fruit of thy womb, Jesus.
0: Holy Mary, Mother of God, pray for us sinners, now and at the hour of our death. Amen.
1: Hail Mary, full of grace, the Lord is with thee. Blessed art thou among women, and blessed is the fruit of thy womb, Jesus.
0: Holy Mary, Mother of God, pray for us sinners, now and at the hour of our death. Amen.
3: Glory be to the Father, and to the Son, and to the Holy Spirit.
0: As it was in the beginning, is now, and ever shall be, world without end. Amen.
2: O my Jesus, forgive us our sins, save us from the fires of hell, and lead all souls to heaven, especially those most in need of your mercy.
3: The third sorrowful mystery, the crowning with thorns. Our Father who art in heaven, hallowed be thy name. Thy kingdom come, thy will be done, on earth as it is in heaven.
0: Give us this day our daily bread, and forgive us our trespasses, as we forgive those who trespass against us. And lead us not into temptation, but deliver us from evil. Amen.
1: Hail Mary, full of grace, the Lord is with thee. Blessed art thou among women, and blessed is the fruit of thy womb, Jesus.
0: Holy Mary, Mother of God, pray for us sinners, now and at the hour of our death. Amen.
1: Hail Mary, full of grace, the Lord is with thee. Blessed art thou among women, and blessed is the fruit of thy womb, Jesus.
0: Holy Mary, Mother of God, pray for us sinners, now and at the hour of our death. Amen.
1: Hail Mary, full of grace, the Lord is with thee. Blessed art thou among women, and blessed is the fruit of thy womb, Jesus.
0: Holy Mary, Mother of God, pray for us sinners, now and at the hour of our death. Amen.
1: Hail Mary, full of grace, the Lord is with thee. Blessed art thou among women, and blessed is the fruit of thy womb, Jesus.
0: Holy Mary, Mother of God, pray for us sinners, now and at the hour of our death. Amen.
1: Hail Mary, full of grace, the Lord is with thee. Blessed art thou among women, and blessed is the fruit of thy womb, Jesus.
0: Holy Mary, Mother of God, pray for us sinners, now and at the hour of our death. Amen.
1: Hail Mary, full of grace, the Lord is with thee. Blessed art thou among women, and blessed is the fruit of thy womb, Jesus.
0: Holy Mary, Mother of God, pray for us sinners, now and at the hour of our death. Amen.

0: Mary, full of grace, the Lord is with thee. Blessed art thou among women, and blessed is the fruit of thy womb, Jesus.
1: Holy Mary, Mother of God, pray for us sinners, now and at the hour of our death. Amen.
0: Hail Mary, full of grace, the Lord is with thee. Blessed art thou among women, and blessed is the fruit of thy womb, Jesus.
1: Holy Mary, Mother of God, pray for us sinners, now and at the hour of our death. Amen.
0: Hail Mary, full of grace, the Lord is with thee. Blessed art thou among women, and blessed is the fruit of thy womb, Jesus.
1: Holy Mary, Mother of God, pray for us sinners, now and at the hour of our death. Amen.
0: Hail Mary, full of grace, the Lord is with thee. Blessed art thou among women, and blessed is the fruit of thy womb, Jesus.
1: Holy Mary, Mother of God, pray for us sinners, now and at the hour of our death. Amen.
0: Glory be to the Father, and to the Son, and to the Holy Spirit.
1: As it was in the beginning, is now, and ever shall be, world without end. Amen.
2: O my Jesus, forgive us our sins. Save us from the fires of hell, and lead all souls to heaven, especially those most in need of your mercy.
3: The fourth sorrowful mystery, the carrying of the cross. Our Father who art in heaven, hallowed be thy name. Thy kingdom come, thy will be done, on earth as it is in heaven.
1: Give us this day our daily bread, and forgive us our trespasses, as we forgive those who trespass against us. And lead us not into temptation, but deliver us from evil. Amen.
0: Hail Mary, full of grace, the Lord is with thee. Blessed art thou among women, and blessed is the fruit of thy womb, Jesus.
1: Holy Mary, Mother of God, pray for us sinners, now and at the hour of our death. Amen.
0: Hail Mary, full of grace, the Lord is with thee. Blessed art thou among women, and blessed is the fruit of thy womb, Jesus.
1: Holy Mary, Mother of God, pray for us sinners, now and at the hour of our death. Amen.
0: Hail Mary, full of grace, the Lord is with thee. Blessed art thou among women, and blessed is the fruit of thy womb, Jesus.
1: Holy Mary, Mother of God, pray for us sinners, now and at the hour of our death. Amen.
0: Hail Mary, full of grace, the Lord is with thee. Blessed art thou among women, and blessed is the fruit of thy womb, Jesus.
1: Holy Mary, Mother of God, pray for us sinners, now and at the hour of our death. Amen.
0: Hail Mary, full of grace, the Lord is with thee. Blessed art thou among women, and blessed is the fruit of thy womb, Jesus.
1: Holy Mary, Mother of God, pray for us sinners, now and at the hour of our death. Amen.
0: Hail Mary, full of grace, the Lord is with thee. Blessed art thou among women, and blessed is the fruit of thy womb, Jesus.
1: Holy Mary, Mother of God, pray for us sinners, now and at the hour of our death. Amen.
0: Hail Mary, full of grace, the Lord is with thee. Blessed art thou among women, and blessed is the fruit of thy womb, Jesus.
1: Holy Mary, Mother of God, pray for us sinners, now and at the hour of our death. Amen.
0: Hail Mary, full of grace, the Lord is with thee. Blessed art thou among women, and blessed is the fruit of thy womb, Jesus.
1: Holy Mary, Mother of God, pray for us sinners, now and at the hour of our death. Amen.
0: Hail Mary, full of grace, the Lord is with thee. Blessed art thou among women, and blessed is the fruit of thy womb, Jesus.
1: Holy Mary, Mother of God, pray for us sinners, now and at the hour of our death. Amen.
0: Hail Mary, full of grace, the Lord is with thee. Blessed art thou among women, and blessed is the fruit of thy womb, Jesus.
1: Holy Mary, Mother of God, pray for us sinners, now and at the hour of our death. Amen.
3: Glory be to the Father, and to the Son, and to the Holy Spirit.
1: As it was in the beginning, is now, and ever shall be, world without end. Amen.
2: O my Jesus, forgive us our sins. Save us from the fires of hell, and lead all souls to heaven, especially those most in need of your mercy.
3: The fifth sorrowful mystery, the crucifixion. Our Father who art in heaven, hallowed be thy name. Thy kingdom come, thy will be done, on earth as it is in heaven.
1: Give us this day our daily bread, and forgive us our trespasses, as we forgive those who trespass against us. And lead us not into temptation, but deliver us from evil. Amen.
0: Hail Mary, full of grace, the Lord is with thee. Blessed art thou among women, and blessed is the fruit of thy womb, Jesus.
1: Holy Mary, Mother of God, pray for us sinners, now and at the hour of our death. Amen.
0: Hail Mary, full of grace, the Lord is with thee. Blessed art thou among women, and blessed is the fruit of thy womb, Jesus.
1: Holy Mary, Mother of God, pray for us sinners, now and at the hour of our death. Amen.
0: Hail Mary, full of grace, the Lord is with thee. Blessed art thou among women, and blessed is the fruit of thy womb, Jesus.
1: Holy Mary, Mother of God, pray for us sinners, now and at the hour of our death. Amen.
0: Hail Mary, full of grace, the Lord is with thee. Blessed art thou among women, and blessed is the fruit of thy womb, Jesus.
1: Holy Mary, Mother of God, pray for us sinners, now and at the hour of our death. Amen.
0: Hail Mary, full of grace, the Lord is with thee. Blessed art thou among women, and blessed is the fruit of thy womb, Jesus.
1: Holy Mary, Mother of God, pray for us sinners, now and at the hour of our death. Amen.
3: Hail Mary, full of grace, the Lord is with thee. Blessed art thou among women, and blessed is the fruit of thy womb, Jesus.
1: Holy Mary, Mother of God, pray for us sinners, now and at the hour of our death. Amen.
3: Hail Mary, full of grace, the Lord is with thee. Blessed art thou among women, and blessed is the fruit of thy womb, Jesus.
1: Holy Mary, Mother of God, pray for us sinners, now and at the hour of our death. Amen.
3: Hail Mary, full of grace, the Lord is with thee. Blessed art thou among women, and blessed is the fruit of thy womb, Jesus.
1: Holy Mary, Mother of God, pray for us sinners, now and at the hour of our death. Amen.
3: Hail Mary, full of grace, the Lord is with thee. Blessed art thou among women, and blessed is the fruit of thy womb, Jesus.
1: Holy Mary, Mother of God, pray for us sinners, now and at the hour of our death. Amen.
3: Hail Mary, full of grace, the Lord is with thee. Blessed art thou among women, and blessed is the fruit of thy womb, Jesus.
1: Holy Mary, Mother of God, pray for us sinners, now and at the hour of our death. Amen.
3: Glory be to the Father, and to the Son, and to the Holy Spirit.
1: As it was in the beginning, is now, and ever shall be, world without end. Amen.
2: O my Jesus, forgive us our sins. Save us from the fires of hell, and lead all souls to heaven, especially those most in need of your mercy. Hail, Holy Queen, Mother of Mercy, our life, our sweetness, and our hope. To thee do we cry, poor banished children of Eve. To thee do we send up our sighs, mourning and weeping in this valley of tears. Turn then, most gracious Advocate, thine eyes of mercy toward us. And after this our exile, show unto us the blessed fruit of thy womb, Jesus. O clement, O loving, O sweet Virgin Mary, pray for us, O Holy Mother of God,
1: that we may be made worthy of the promises of Christ.

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Good morning. Absolutely. 4 minutes after 6 o'clock now. It's Tuesday and 6:04. You had yesterday off. It's the Tuesday that feels like a Monday. Chris and Bruce, and on the way, well, let's see here. How about some Kenny Loggins? Do a little Tina Turner. We're going to work Michael Jackson in shortly, but how about one of Michael Jackson's one-time duet partners, Paul McCartney? Here, of course, in his early days away from the Beatles, leading Wings, is Band of the Run on Easy 99.1.

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Easy 99.1. Good morning, Cruising Bruce, 617. It's about 17 minutes after 6 o'clock now. Michael Martin Murphy joins us.

0: Easy 99.1 Chicago. Glad you called on me for the morning at 6:24. Yeah, 6 minutes till we hit 6:30. And I'm Bruce Palmer. Delighted to have your company on a Tuesday. There are plenty of folks that got the day off yesterday that feel like they're slogging through a Monday morning. So maybe those of us that did work on Columbus Day have a leg up on them this morning. You know, I came across something in the world of celebritydom, which is unusual. Tom Cruise apparently is on his way to doing something he's never done before. And that is to have a major flop on the big screen. No, I didn't say it was a good thing. So you're aware of the new film that's out, Digger, that is Tom Cruise. And it looks like it might be on its way to make history, on track to become one of the biggest flops in box office history. Okay, so the film opened at just $8 million domestically and $20 million globally. And then it's been going downhill ever since. Ticket sales were down 60% here in America for its second weekend. And so now, domestically, the total it's brought in is about $14.5 million. And according to Warner Brothers, this film cost about $300 million. So yeah, at the moment, the way they figure the numbers, it's on its way to potentially lose $245 million at the box office. And that is a flop par excellence. Although I understand folks are trying to get Tom Cruise not to be too uptight about it. As a matter of fact, I remember one guy saying to him,
1: "Sometimes you gotta say what the f—"
0: Yeah, we know what
2: now
0: you're saying. Okay.
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0: That's right. Radio can, in fact, be risky business. Hey, let's get our first look at what's going on in news this morning. Andy Carboni, come on along. Why don't we get things started here?
3: Thank you, Bruce. Good morning, everyone. It is 53 degrees with light rain falling in Boston. I'm Andy Carboni with your Easy 99.1, 99-second update. Two firefighters were injured as crews continued to battle a five-alarm fire that started last night at a commercial building in Somerville that houses a restaurant and a barbershop. Officials say they believe the blaze started in the basement of the building. The firefighters were treated for non-life-threatening injuries at a local hospital. The cause of the fire remains under investigation. Vandalism in Centerville late Saturday night remains under investigation. Bonsville police responded to reports of a break-in at a house. No one was home at the time. However, officers described the inside of the residence as totally destroyed. Investigators said the level of malicious damage appeared to be an act of revenge rather than simple vandalism. A data breach earlier this year, a toy maker Hasbro exposed the personal information of 608 Rhode Islanders. Hasbro, which is expected to complete its move from Pawtucket to Boston by the end of the year, recently contacted those affected that their social security numbers, driver's licenses, and financial account information may have been compromised. Those exposed have been offered free credit monitoring and identity theft protection. Governor Maura Healey is urging the Trump administration to speed up its federal review of a proposed expansion of the Algonquin Natural Gas Pipeline, a project she says could lower energy costs for Massachusetts customers. The project's expected to serve about 600,000 gas customers and save an estimated $40 million a year. And the 110 Grill in downtown Providence, Rhode Island, known for its expansive menu and cocktails, has permanently closed. No reason was given for the closure. Two Massachusetts 110 Grill locations near Rhode Island remain open in Fall River and in Wrentham. Elsewhere, news around the nation and the world this morning. Pope Leo says he'll undergo surgery this week to remove an early-stage growth from his lung. In sports, tonight in San Jose, the Bruins take on the Sharks. Face-offs at 11. Tomorrow night at the TD Garden, the preseason continues for the Celtics playing the Charlotte Hornets. On Sunday afternoon at Gillette Stadium, the Patriots host the New York Jets. And USA Hockey is offering four New England youth program spots in its new development league. The Boston Junior Eagles of Wellesley are among the 29 programs that were selected from across the country. Programs in Connecticut, New Hampshire, and Rhode Island also received invitations. The league is expected to begin next year for boys at the U15 and U17 levels. USA Hockey says it aims to give top young players a clearer path toward playing college hockey. Taking the first look at the Tuesday morning commute as you head back to work and back to school after the long holiday weekend. Keep your speeds down. Allow for extra time with the wet roadways. Also, fog a factor in spots as well. Expressway northbound, stop and go for Ernstbrook Parkway up to Southampton Street. The HOV lane backs up prior to the gas tank at 27 minutes into Boston. Route 3 northbound, dealing with delays. Route 18 in Weymouth getting up to the Braintree split. Lower 93 north backs up Route 37 in Braintree to the expressway. Lower 93 south has reduced speeds passing Route 24 in Randolph. 24 north is sluggish, Route 140 in Taunton to 44 in Ram, then from Route 27 to Brockton up past Route 139 in Stoughton. 24 southbound is a crash at the end of the off-ramp to Innovation Way in Freetown. 95 north slows Route 123 in Attleboro to the Mansfield rest area. Route 140 Foxborough to an accident before South Main Street Sharon. Then from the Dedham Shore Pass in Canton to the ramps at 128-93. 295 northbound, heavy volume approaching the ramps to 95 in Attleboro. Checking the MBTA, delays with the 20 minutes on the Green Line's E branch because of a vehicle on the tracks between Huntington Avenue and Vancouver Street. And on the commuter rail, delays up to 25 minutes on the Providence-Stoughton line inbound between Mansfield and South Station. 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
4: Some rain in the short term, then we'll dry out, really cooling down here for the end of the week. More rain expected, though, by Friday into Friday night in spots. Rest of your Tuesday, a few scattered rain showers. Not going to rain everywhere, though. Intervals of clouds and sun otherwise, a high of 65. Some scattered rains in spots this evening. Partly cloudy overnight, your low 59. Wednesday, fog early, then mostly sunny. Afternoon, high 74. Thursday, lots of sunshine. Low 53. Afternoon, considerably cooler. Highs around 60. Rain looks likely Friday. Most of the day, a high in the mid-60s. I'm meteorologist Mark Thibodeau at the Weather Channel.
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Good morning, Carol Ann. Already checked in from Dorchester on the Reader's Hardwood Supply text line. Heard from Joe. Heard from the Dragon Lady who's about to attack the Cape. We're going to hear now from a fellow Philadelphian. Here's Jim Croce.

Easy 99.1. Good morning. Good Tuesday morning at 6:45. And I'm Cruising Bruce. Coming up after 7 o'clock, I've got some details about something special we're going to do and I'm going to give away starting next week to get us set for Halloween. You'll see what I mean. And on the way this weekend, heard about something really cool going on the South Shore. I'll share details in case you want to make your plans in advance. Kenny and Michael are here together now.

0: Good advice for getting up to face the day. Tuesday, Easy 99.1. That's Gloria. Gloria Estefan. 6:54 now, 6 minutes until we get 7 o'clock. And I'm Cousin Bruce. It's good to have you with me. You know, I'll admit, in our family, there's always been a lot of respect for the fire department and those who battle those blazes. Matter of fact, my late father-in-law was a volunteer fireman for much of his life. As a matter of fact, I still remember the first time I went to their house to call on my future wife for our first date. And he told me years later he was very tempted to turn a fire hose on me. It didn't happen. But I will say that over on the Plymouth Fire Department side, they're doing something really cool this weekend that I thought you might find interesting as we approach Halloween here. They're doing a big open house at Station 7. That's the one that is on Hedge Road. Anyway, it's going on this weekend. And if you'd like to know more about what goes on with fire safety and learn about the people who are protecting the South Shore communities, well, there you go. It's going to be an event for everybody. I mean, any age, coloring activities to interactive events that are planned. So you're going to let the kids enjoy the interactive events while you grab the crayons and try to color the red inside fire truck. Actually, they're really looking forward to this. It's going to be a lot of fun, but it's also it's a fire safety thing as well. I'm going to be talking about how to be prepared for emergencies, even going to have some take-home information for folks that want to read up a little bit more. But as I say, it's all going on this Saturday in Plymouth at, again, Station 7 on Hedge Road. I think it's 10 to 2. But check it out. If you got a little time and you're looking for something fun to do this weekend, I hear pretty good weather is on the way, and it certainly is going to feel like fall. Hey, let's fall into traffic next.
1: Your ride easy with a report on the roads from the Wareham Ford Traffic Center.
0: That's right. The latest from Andy Carbone. What do you see on the roadways now, Andy?
2: It's certainly becoming a tough ride on a Tuesday morning with the wet roadways and fog a factor in spots as well. So just keep your speeds down, allow for extra time. Expressway northbound, that's now bumper to bumper from the split to Southampton Street. The HOV lane backed up well before the gas tank. It's a half an hour into the city. Route 3 northbound now dealing with delays. Route 18 in Weymouth heading up to the expressway. Lower 93 south, reduced speeds, Logan Express and Braintree over to 95 in Canton. 120 northbound sighted from 95 to Route 109 in Dedham. 24 northbound sluggish, Route 140 in Taunton to an accident in the left lane before Route 44 in Raynham. Then it's slow from Route 27 in Brockton to a disabled vehicle in the left lane after Harrison Boulevard Avon. Delays continue, Route 139 in Stoughton, Randolph Bridge. 24 southbound, the crash has been cleared from the end of the off-ramp to Innovation Way in Freetown. 95 northbound slowing, Route 123 in Attleboro, the Mansfield Rest Area, Route 140 Foxborough to an accident taking up the two left lanes before South Main Street Sharon. Then there were delays from the Dedham Road pass in Canton, the ramps at 128-93. 295 northbound, heavy volume, Route 1 in Attleboro to the ramps at 95. 25 eastbound now crawling from Route 6 to the Bourne Bridge on the Cape. 20 southbound stall coming off the Bourne Bridge and getting around the Bourne Rotary. 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

Easy 99.1, 704 now. It's 4 minutes after 7 o'clock. It's Tuesday morning. I'm Cruising Bruce. And we're ready to greet the day with, let's see, how about some John Mellencamp? Get the Rolling Stones in shortly. And a little later on in the hour, I've got some details on something really cool I'm going to have a chance for you to win starting next week and all in advance of Halloween. As a matter of fact, I think it's about time I should start breaking out some Halloween fun. So tell me, which Halloween-based tune do you think I should use for that information later this hour? And kick off the season here on the morning show officially. We're only 2.5 weeks till Halloween. Go ahead, text me and tell me what you're thinking. 746-9991. You know the number. 508-746-9991. I want your opinion. Which Halloween tune would be the perfect one to get the season kicked off here on Mornings with Easy 99.1? I'll play it a little later on in the hour. Billy Joel now.

Easy 99.1, 7:15 exactly. It's quarter after 7 now for Tuesday morning. Feels like a Monday for those who had the day off yesterday. And lots of folks already checking in on the Reader's Hardwood Supply text line with suggestions of how I should officially initiate the Halloween season here on the morning show. Which of the Halloween classics am I going to pull out to get that portion rolling? Speaking of which, here's a question. Would you cross a cemetery in the dark late at night? Interesting poll that we're going to take a close look at here in a moment. We'll see where your fears lie in regard to the rest of the Halloween population. It's James Ingram, Michael McDonald next.

0: Easy 99.1. Yeah, a little stumbling activity. That's Susie Quattro, helped out by Chris Norman. As we reach 7:23 now, 7 minutes before half past seven. 13th of October already. That just seems like an appropriate day for the month of October, with Halloween coming, the unlucky 13th. I posed the question, and the Reader's Hardwood Supply text line is filling up. I'll still invite you to check in if you like at 508-746-9991. I've got some pretty cool stuff that's coming up for Halloween. We've got some giveaways next week, and I wanted to introduce it with just the perfect Halloween season song, which I really haven't broken into yet here in the morning show. So you're welcome to text me and tell me which tune you think I should choose. Got a lot of suggestions here already. Also, a couple of moments ago, I asked kind of a Halloween-based question. Here we are on the 13th of October. So why don't we take a stroll through the cemetery here? Yes. And I posed the question because I saw a discussion going on online asking people a very simple question: would you cross a large cemetery in the middle of the night? And if so, what would you take with you? Well, I like the fact that a couple of folks made it a point to check in, like Joe, who said, you know, I wouldn't need to bring anything along. He's not afraid. It's no big deal. And that was actually a minority of responses, because less than one in five people say they have no problem with it at all. So you're gutsier than the rest of us, Joe. Actually, the number one response, though, was some form of a light. And I don't know that that's necessarily superstitious. I just think it's because it's not hard at all to trip over something in the dark if you're trying to walk across a cemetery. So I get it. And about two out of three people said that would be their choice. However, there were 10% who said they would do it only if they could bring along a weapon. A gun or a knife or a club of some kind. 1% said they would want to bring along some religious symbol, like a cross or a little packet of holy water. And there were at least 5 to 7% who said they would never do it regardless. Now, some of the responses were pretty interesting, because people joked, you know, what in the world would I need a gun for? I'd bring a steak if I'm going to bring a weapon. Or somebody else who said, the only thing I'm going to bring along is snacks because it's entertaining. Now, what was really kind of a shame was that this was not an open-ended sort of survey, so you couldn't put in whatever response you thought would be perfect. To me, I think the perfect response would be, if I'm going to walk across the cemetery late at night, the one thing I'm going to bring along is a friend who runs slower than I do.
1: 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From the Wareham Ford News and Traffic Center, our 99-second update.
0: That's right. Throw them to the wolves. Let's see what's going on in news this morning. Andy Carbone has the latest. Andy?
2: Thanks, Bruce. Good morning. It's 54 degrees in Boston. I'm Andy Carbone with your Easy 99.1, 99-second update. Scattered showers, fog, and cooler temperatures start things off for you on this Tuesday morning. National Weather Service also predicts patchy fog with showers and possible thunderstorms tonight. The sun will return tomorrow with temperatures climbing into the low to mid-70s. More rain expected on Friday before cooler weather arrives for the weekend. Stay right here on Easy 99.1 for weather updates all day long. Matthew Farwell's defense is accusing federal prosecutors of acting in bad faith. His attorneys oppose a renewed request for testimony from three women who allegedly had affairs with him. Prosecutors argue the defense opening statement made this testimony relevant to whether Farwell concealed his relationships. Defense says prosecutors misrepresented the statement and asked the judge to keep the testimony out. Prosecutors allege that the former Stoughton police officer strangled pregnant 23-year-old Sandra Birchmore in 2021 to conceal years of alleged sexual abuse. Farwell's defense maintains that Birchmore died by suicide. Jurors are expected to hear the government's first witness this morning in Boston federal court. Lawrence Mayor Brian DePena is facing arraignment this morning in Essex Superior Court for wiretapping and witness intimidation charges. Prosecutors allege he secretly recorded two city employees, distributed the recording, intimidated a witness. Mayor DePena also faces separate federal pandemic loan fraud charges, to which he has pleaded not guilty. He says he will not resign while city council is prepared to revisit a no-confidence measure. Police in Dennis and Falmouth are investigating rollover crashes that took place yesterday in Dennis. The accident happened late afternoon on the ramp from Route 6 to Route 134, the driver was able to exit the vehicle with no serious injuries. And last night, Falmouth police responded to an accident that left the vehicle on its side at the intersection of Bittersweet and Old Meeting House Roads. The driver was evaluated by EMTs at the scene. Both accidents remain under investigation. And a reminder for drivers across the state, it's officially the start of deer mating season. Experts know that during the annual rut, deer roam farther and behave unpredictably as they search for mates. That means a greater risk of deer vehicle crashes, especially around dawn and dusk. Drivers are advised to scan both sides of the roads, obey speed limits, and be aware that when there's one deer, there are often more close behind. Elsewhere in news around the nation this morning, one person has died, at least four others injured yesterday afternoon on the Goliath roller coaster at Six Flags over Georgia. The coaster reaches heights of 200 feet and speeds of 70 miles per hour. The cause of the accident is under investigation. In sports, the Bruins are back on the ice on the West Coast tonight, beginning a four-game road trip skating with the San Jose Sharks at 11 o'clock. The Celtics play game three of their four-game preseason schedule at the TD Garden tomorrow night, hoping not to get stung by the Charlotte Hornets. The Patriots return to the gridiron in Foxborough on Sunday, battling the New York Jets. And the Revolution will be in action in the Queen City tomorrow night versus FC Cincinnati. Taking the latest look at the Tuesday morning commute, allow for plenty of extra time. A lot of issues out there for you. Expressway northbound, that is currently packed in from the splits of Southampton Street. HOV lane backs up near the gas tank, 38 minutes into Boston. Route 3 northbound delays begin Derby Street Hingham heading up to the Braintree split. 3 southbound, you're slowing from Route 6 to the Sagamore Bridge. Lower 93 north backing up Logan Express in Braintree trying to get to the expressway. Lower 93 south has reduced speeds, Route 37 in Braintree over to 95 in Canton. 120 northbound tied up from 95, Route 109 in Dedham. 24 north sluggish from a crash near Pedelfa Street, Berkeley, to an accident in the left lane before Route 44 in Raynham. Then a slow from Route 27 in Brockton up the Randolph merge. A disabled vehicle after Harrison Boulevard, Avon. That one's been cleared. 95 northbound slowing from 295 in Attleboro, the Mansfield rest area, Route 140 Foxborough, to an accident in the breakdown lane before South Main Street, Sharon. Then delays continue. Coney Street Arm at Walpole, ramps to 120, 93 in Canton. 295 northbound, lots of company with you after Route 1 in Attleboro to the ramps at 95. Or 95 northbound is a crash in the breakdown lane at Route 1 in Plainville. 25 eastbound crawling from Route 6 at the Bourne Bridge. Scenic Highway eastbound now becoming a tough ride from Herring Pond Road, Bourne to the Sagamore Bridge. Scenic Highway westbound slowing from Nindale Road, Bourne over to Grandma's Rotary on the Cape. 20 southbound stall coming off the Bourne Bridge, getting around the Bourne Rotary. Santa Road east and westbound volume is building, approaching the upper Cape Tech High School. Checking the MBTA, normal service has resumed on the Green Line's E-Branch as the vehicle's been removed from the tracks between Huntington Avenue and Vancouver Street. On the commuter rail, delays with the 15 minutes on the Franklin-Foxborough line inbound between Islington and South Station. 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
10: Some rain on the way in for today, tonight, and then cooler weather arrives. We'll see more rain at the end of the week on Friday. Rest of your Tuesday, a chance for a few showers, afternoon high 65. Some areas of rain tonight early, then decreasing clouds overnight, low 59. Ground fog early Wednesday, then sunny, a high of 74. Sunshine on Thursday, a high of 60, a gusty north wind. More rain expected Friday, most of the day perhaps, highs up in the mid-60s. I'm meteorologist Mark Thibodeau at the Weather Channel.
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Easy 99.1. It's 7:38 now on Tuesday morning. 22 minutes before we hit 8 o'clock, 13th of October. Halloween month here. Thanks to everybody who checked in and chimed in with their thought on whether or not they'd be willing to make that cemetery crossing late at night. And, of course, best honors go out to our buddy Frank, who's in Brockton, who said every time he tries to walk through a cemetery, yeah, he runs into a dead end. Thank you very much, Herman. Here comes Ark on the way next.

Easy 99.1, 747 now. It's 13 minutes before we hit 8 o'clock. Happy birthday today to the White House. The cornerstone was laid on this day 234 years ago. Now, if your colors are more black and orange, you're going to be interested in some details I have coming up in a moment about some Halloween sound you might be able to win with us here at Easy 99.1. Stick around.

0: Easy 99.1. Love it. That's Dr. Hook. You know his first name is Left. That's true. Sexy Eyes 754 is 6 minutes before we hit 8 o'clock, and I'm Bruce Palmer. You know, a lot of folks decided to text in when I suggested you do so and tell me which of the all-time Halloween favorite type tunes would be the perfect one to use this morning. You can still text in if you want. I wanted to kind of break into the Halloween season here in the morning show with my first official venture into Halloween sounds. So if you still want to text in, you can get me at 508-746-9991. That's the text line, 508-746-9991. But I'm about to do that. I have two tunes which are battling for first place, and maybe you'll help put one of them over the top. But we're going to do that in a matter of moments. And the reason for it is because of some great Halloween fun we're going to have next week. Let me get some appropriate music here. Yeah, that would go nicely. So I have a chance for you to win all next week. Mannheim Steamrollers Classic Sweet Tooth album. Now, if you're a Mannheim Steamroller fan, you already know their sound. They've got a tour coming up here during the end of the year. Unfortunately, the closest they're coming to us is New Jersey. And it takes a lot to get me to go down to Jersey. But I will say that the folks at Mannheim said, hey, let's have some fun with giveaways. So all next week, here in the mornings on Easy 99.1, I'm going to be giving away this great compilation of Halloween-themed music and sound effects taken from the group's first three wildly popular Halloween releases. It's a perfect soundtrack to trick-or-treating, or maybe you're going to be entertaining, have a little party since Halloween's on a Saturday this year. So get ready. It's got stuff like their takes on The Sorcerer's Apprentice and the tune Trick-or-Treat and all sorts of Halloween sounds and goodness that will add the spookiness that you need for your Halloween. So listen with me all next week for your chance to text in and win to celebrate the arrival of Halloween.
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0: Yeah, another update now comes to us with Andy Carboni. What's going on, Andy?
2: Thanks, Bruce. It even happens on a tricky Tuesday commute after a long holiday weekend. It's that time of the morning. Both sides of the expressway now having issues. Northbound, a parking lot splits the Southampton Street HOV lane, backed up for the gas tank 38 minutes into the city. Southbound, busy Columbia Road to Freeport Street, 14 minutes. Tunnel to the split. Route 3, northbound, dealing with delays. Derby Street and Hanging, heading up to the expressway. 3, southbound, slowing from the Seating Highway to the Sagamore Bridge. Lower 93 North, backing up Route 24 and Randolph, trying to get over to the Braintree split. Lower 93 South, reduced speeds, Route 37 to Braintree to 95 and Canton. 128 northbound, side up from 95 to 109 in Dedham. Great Plain Avenue, Needham to Highland Avenue. Route 16, Newton to Route 20 in Waltham. 128 southbound, below the speed limit from Route 20 down to Route 30 in Weston. 24 north is sluggish from a crash in the right lane near Pedell Street, Berkeley, up to the scene of an earlier accident. It was before Route 44 in Randolph. Slow Route 27 to Brockton up the Randolph Merge. 95 north slows from 295 in Annabelle to a crash in the breakdown lane after Route 140 Foxborough. The accident before South Main Street Sharon has cleared, then it's slow getting up to the ramps to 128 93 in Kent. 195 westbound, that is now stalled at the state line. 295 northbound, lots of company will be reaching the ramps to 95 in Attleboro. Traveling on 495 northbound, the crash has been cleared at Route 1 in Plainville. 25 eastbound, crawling from the air of the Scenic Highway to the Bourne Bridge. Scenic Highway eastbound, a rough ride, Herring Pond Road, Bourne, the Sagamore Bridge. Scenic Highway westbound, slowing from Nindale Road, Bourne over the Grandma's Rotary. On the Cape, point southbound stall coming off the Bourne Bridge, getting around the Bourne Rotary. Denver Road east and westbound is packed in, approaching the upper Cape Deck High School. Traffic update was sponsored by Mothers Against Drunk Driving. Victims of drunk or drug driving, Bruce Shinnick. 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
0: Yeah, you know it. Thank you, Bob in Burlington, and Deb, and Larry the electrician, and our friend Junkyard Joe, all for suggesting Bobby Boris Pickett.

Easy 99.1. It's 8:16. A little past quarter after 8. Cruz and Bruce, the drive-in continues. Tell me, speaking of which, if you could have any of the now forgotten features in your car to bring it back because you like the convenience better, what would you pick? I've got a couple of thoughts to share, but right now, Sanford, Townsend & Company.

0: That's what this time of the morning's all about, huh? Easy 99.1, up and down the highway with Eddie Rabbit and Driving My Life Away. It's 8:23, 7 minutes now before 8:30 arrives in our clock. And, you know, it's an interesting question I posed to you a little while ago. And let me explain the inspiration. So I asked you about features of cars from bygone days that you wish would make a comeback. And the reason I posed the thought is because I was reading up on this continuing battle between the auto manufacturers and the rest of us with radios and cars, and specifically AM radio. There has been a push lately to remove AM radios. And this is largely because of the automakers, because I'm telling you right now, most of the automakers would sell their own mother to save 2 cents on a car. And that's what they're trying to do because they feel that they can save more money. This one occasion, we seem to have a lot of unity between Congress and the American public, because in these days where everybody disagrees on everything, those that are representing us in government and we alike are big backers of AM radio. Now, of course, there is a lot of good reason. If for no other source, of course, they remind you in Congress that it's a great way to get emergency information out in a hurry. There are still almost 90 million Americans that listen to AM regularly. And of course, here at Easy 99.1, you get us on both AM and FM. But it got me thinking about the other things that have over time gone away from vehicles, and there are a lot of people who would like to see them come back. Now, I posed the question, and no sooner did I than folks started to check in on the Reader's Hardwood Supply text line, like Ellen, who said, you know what, I want to bring back roll-down windows. Ellen's in Bridgewater, and I couldn't agree with you more, Ellen. I really don't like buttons and gadgets. I'd like simple stuff because, frankly, it doesn't break as easily. Or I heard from Nate, who's in Warwick, Rhode Island. He said, hey, I want to bring back CD players. I'll do you one better, Nate. I'd like to see him bring back cassette players. They were always a convenience. But some of the top suggestions in surveys that have gone on nationwide in recent years have found a lot of support to bring back a couple things specifically. Near the top, wing windows. You remember the little triangular window right up at the front of the door near the windshield that you flipped open, just to get a little breeze in there. Or floor-mounted dimmer switches, because you know what? When somebody's coming at you with your high beams and you just want them to stop it. You don't want to click a little lever. You want to stomp on the floor, and that's what that floor dimmer was all about. A couple of others mentioned were bench seats, which make life so much easier than squeezing in the buckets. Or how about stick shifts? Are you still a stick driver? I sure am. And it is almost impossible to find a new car these days that has a manual transmission. Yes, the ease of automatic has swept away those of us that like to feel we have some control while we're shifting through the gears.
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0: 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One more look at what's happening this morning. Andy Carboni has it for us. Andy?
2: Thank you, Bruce. Good morning, everyone. It is 54 degrees under cloudy skies in Boston. I'm Andy Carboni with your Easy 99.1, 99-second update. Two brothers from Hyannis are facing cocaine trafficking charges yesterday morning. The Barnstable Police Investigative Services Division, the DEA, and regional SWAT team executed a search warrant as part of a month-long investigation that led to the arrest of 27-year-old Moises Nato and 26-year-old Douglas Nato. Police say the search warrant yielded more than 38 grams of crack cocaine, packaging materials, a digital scale, and around $3,000 in cash. Both men are scheduled to be arraigned today in Barnstable District Court. A man is dead after coming in contact with the high-voltage third rail on the Red Line shortly before midnight Sunday. The MBTA said the incident was not related to any maintenance work. Branson police said the man was trespassing. He was pronounced dead at the scene in Dorchester near the Neponset River Bridge. The victim's name has not been released. The cause of a wrong-way crash on 195 in Fall River Saturday night remains under investigation. A motorcyclist hit a state police cruiser and another vehicle in the eastbound lanes of the Bragg Bridge. Police then said the rider got off the motorcycle and ran into the westbound lanes where he was hit by another vehicle. He suffered serious injuries and was taken to Rhode Island Hospital in Providence. A three-story residential building in Chelsea is at risk of collapse. Dozens of bricks fell from the front of the building on Sunday. Residents of the two buildings were safely evacuated. Inspectors are trying to assess the stability of the building and the cause of the bricks coming loose. And Massachusetts is ranked as the healthiest state in the country for women and children, according to a new report released by the United Health Foundation. It points to the state's low infant mortality rate, low obesity rates among women, and the nation's lowest teen suicide rate. The report also ranks the Commonwealth first for its number of pediatricians. Elsewhere news around the nation this morning. If you are feeling lucky, tonight's Mega Millions jackpot is worth $385 million. In sports, tonight in San Jose, the Bruins look not to get bit by the Sharks. The puck drops at 11. Tomorrow night, the TD Garden, the preseason slate resumes for the Celtics going up against the Charlotte Hornets. And on Sunday afternoon, Gillette Stadium, the Patriots entertain the New York Jets. Taking the latest look at the Tuesday morning commute, Expressway North stop and go split to Southampton Street, HOV lane, backed up near the gas tank at 41 minutes into Boston. Southbound Expressway, busy Columbia Road to Freeport Street, 14 minutes, tunnel to the split. Route 3 northbound delays begin, Derby Street and Hingham heading up to the Expressway. 3 south slowing Route 6, the Sagamore Bridge. Lower 93 north, backed up Route 24 in Randolph to an accident after Route 37 in Braintree. Delays continue getting over toward the Braintree split. Lower 93 south, reduced speeds, Route 37 in Braintree over to 95 in Canton. 128 northbound tied up from 95 in Canton, Highland Avenue, Needham, then from a crash in the median near Route 16 in Newton, getting up to Route 20 in Waltham. 128 southbound below the speed limit from Route 20 in Waltham down to Route 30 in Weston. 24 north sluggish, Route 140 in Taunton to 44 in Ram, Harrison Boulevard, Avon, to the Randolph Merge. 95 north slows from 295 in Attleboro, the scene of an earlier crash after Route 140 Foxborough. Then slow Route 1 Sharon to the ramps to 128 and 93 in Canton. 195 westbound, there's a breakdown after Route 103 in Somerset, then a stall from Route 114A in Seacock, trying to get to the state line. 295 northbound, lots of company with you from Route 1 in Attleboro, the ramps at 95. 25 eastbound, crawling from Route 6 to the Bourne Bridge. Scenic Highway eastbound, a tough ride from Herring Pond Road Board to the Sagamore Bridge. Scenic Highway westbound, slowing from Nightingale Road Bourne, getting over to Grandma's Rotary. On the Cape, 20 southbound stall coming off the Bourne Bridge, get around the Bourne Rotary. Sandwich Route east and westbound, there's still heavy volume approaching the upper Cape Tech High School. This traffic update was sponsored by Mothers Against Drunk Driving. 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
11: England weather. Some rain in the short term, then we'll dry out, really cooling down here for the end of the week. More rain expected, though, by Friday, into Friday night in spots. Rest of your Tuesday, a few scattered rain showers. Not going to rain everywhere, though. Intervals of clouds and sun otherwise, a high of 65. Some scattered rains in spots this evening, partly cloudy overnight, your low 59. Wednesday, fog early, then mostly sunny. Afternoon, high 74. Thursday, lots of sunshine, low 53. Afternoon, considerably cooler, highs around 60. Rain looks likely Friday, most of the day, a high in the mid-60s. I'm meteorologist Mark Thibodeau at the Weather Channel.
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99.1, 838. Now it's 22 minutes for 9 o'clock. It's Tuesday morning. Folks still chiming in on what they would love to see put back in cars once again. But I think my favorite response came from Kevin, who said, you know what cars need in them these days? Drivers who know what they're doing. Kevin, I'm on your side. Oh, my goodness, am I ever. Bay City Rollers next.

Easy 99.1, 8:46 now. It's just past quarter of nine. Tuesday morning, under the clouds. Couple of neighborhoods seeing some sprinkles. You know, the growth and resurgence of rail trails continues around the area. I'll tell you where they're talking about putting one in on the east side of the bay in Rhode Island. That's coming up shortly. Jefferson Starship now.

0: Easy 99.1, Greg Kinn and Company. Break it up at 8:53. It's 7 minutes now before 9 o'clock. It's Tuesday morning. If you had Columbus Day off yesterday, yeah, it's one of those Tuesdays that feels like a Monday. But for you, your 4-day work week will bring the weekend that much faster. And you know what? We're getting there in one piece. There has been such a growth in recent years of rail trails, something I mentioned a moment ago. You know, that's when they take an old railroad bed that's been long since abandoned, and usually the rails have been removed, not always, but usually. And then they turn it into a kind of a public use path for everything from walking and hiking to safe biking. And now there is a new one in discussion for the East Bay, for Aquidneck Island in Rhode Island. It is it's about a 4.5 mile path that they're looking at along Burma Road, which would be what Aquidneck Island has been asking for, a rail trail for public use. So Aquidneck Island partners now apparently are advancing designs for this path that would link through Naval Station Newport into downtown, so that there would be an ever easier way to go by bike or foot from one part to the other. Now, if you happen to be in the area and want to throw in your 2 cents, I understand that folks around Newport are going to be able to weigh in at an October 27th open house at Innovate Newport. And then they're going to be doing a rail ride in Portsmouth to learn more about the project on the 1st of November, which is, a Sunday, the day after Halloween. So they're doing their best to bring a little more outdoor activity and exercise and fun to Aquidneck Island. We'll keep a close eye on that and see how things develop as you and I check now to see how the regular four-wheeled traffic is doing next.
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2: Thanks, Bruce. The Tuesday morning ride comes to a close with the expressway northbound. Bumper to bumper, split to Southampton Street, HOV lane backed up near the gas tank at 38 minutes into the city. Southbound expressway remaining busy from Columbia Road to Freeport Street, 14 minutes, tunnel to the split. Route 3 northbound delays begin Route 18 in Weymouth, heading up to the Braintree split. 3 southbound, slowing scenic highway to the Sagamore Bridge. Low 93 north, backing up 95 in Kenton. Route 138, Route 24 on Randolph, getting over to the Braintree split. The accident's been cleared after Route 37 in Braintree. Low 93 southbound, reduced speeds from Route 37 over to 95 in Kenton. 128 northbound, sighted from 95 to Great Plain Ave, Needham, Highland Avenue, Route 20 in Waltham. The accident at Route 16 in Newton, that's gone. 128 southbound, below the speed limit from Route 20 in Waltham down to Route 30 in Weston. 24 northbound, a bit sluggish, Route 140 in Taunton to 44 in Raynham. And from a crash at 139 in Stoughton, getting up to Randolph Merge. 95 northbound, slow passing 295 in Attleboro. Then from 152 in North Attleboro to 495 Mansfield. A crash after Route 140 in Foxborough has been moved away. New delays from Route 1 in Sharon to the ramps to 128 and 93 in Kent. 195 westbound is a breakdown after Route 103 in Somerset. Then you stall from 114A in Seekonk trying to get toward the state line. 295 northbound, you tap the brakes, the ramps to 95 in Attleboro. 25 eastbound, that's crawling from the Scenic Highway to the Bourne Bridge. Scenic Highway eastbound remains a slow go from Herring Pond Road board to the Sagamore Bridge. Scenic Highway westbound, a rough ride from Nightingale Road Bourne over to Grandma's Rotary on the Cape. Point southbound stall coming off the Bourne Bridge, getting around the Bourne Rotary. Checking the MBTA and the commuter rail, there were delays up to 15 minutes on the Franklin-Foxborough line inbound between Windsor Gardens and South Station. The traffic update was sponsored by Mothers Against Drunk Driving. For victims of drunk or drug driving, grief, shenick. But you're not alone. 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

Easy 99.1, 916 now, just past quarter after 9 for Tuesday morning. And I'm Cruising Bruce. Let me ask you, are you a peanut butter fan? And by the way, count me out, way out. But I ask you because there's something new I see coming to market, an allergy-free peanut butter. But apparently it's not intended for people with allergies. This almost doesn't make sense, but I'll share the specifics because it is a true story.

0: Easy 99.1. There she is, the Texas native, Edie Raquel, leading New Bohemians. It's 9:25 here at Easy 99.1. It's 5 minutes before we get 9:30, and I'm Cruising Bruce on Tuesday morning. Allergens, food allergens. Do you have a problem with these? So many folks do these days. Sometimes you got to question what exactly is going into all our food with the explosion of food allergies in recent years. But one of the biggest and most common these days is that with peanuts. And that is a problem for those that love things like peanut butter. As I mentioned earlier, count me out. I'm not a peanut butter fan. However, I will say with the number of people that deal with peanut allergies, this sounds like just a marvelous accomplishment on its surface. There is a company called Nurtured Nuts. Love it. They've developed, apparently, a new allergy-free peanut butter, and they're hoping to get this thing onto store shelves sometime next year. Not just going to be peanut butter, but it's going to be peanut snack bars and peanut butter protein powder. And apparently they do it by using peanuts developed with gene editing technology, here we go, which reduces levels of proteins that are associated with severe allergic reactions to peanuts. Now, that really sounds huge because this is such a big problem. I mean, there are those with peanut allergies that can feel their throats just swell shut and their blood pressure plummets to dangerous levels. But before you get excited, apparently this special peanut butter they are ready to market is not safe for people with peanut allergies. Hear me out. This is true. I'm not making this up. Allergists say that people can be allergic to many different components of peanuts, not just the proteins that are being reduced in this particular new product. And also, they say that there is no blood or skin test that would be able to tell a patient that these products would be safe or unsafe. So while they might be safer for a few people, they're not necessarily, quote, safe, unquote. So there's a big question mark still hanging over this product coming to market next year. The labels promote the peanut butter as, and I quote, all of the flavor, none of the allergies, and allergen less, end quote. But if you look further down the side of the packaging, you'll see a fine print line that says, and again, I quote, these products are not intended for consumption for people with peanut allergies, end quote. Just think on that one for a little while and wonder exactly where we're going as a society. We'll take a look at where we're going weather-wise. Forecast details are next here at Easy 99.1.
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12: Some rain on the way in for today, tonight, and then cooler weather arrives. We'll see more rain at the end of the week on Friday. Rest of your Tuesday, a chance for a few showers, afternoon high 65. Some areas of rain tonight early, then decreasing clouds overnight, low 59. Ground fog early Wednesday, then sunny, a high of 74. Sunshine on Thursday, a high of 60, a gusty north wind. More rain expected Friday, most of the day perhaps, highs up in the mid-60s. I'm meteorologist Mark Thibodeau at the Weather Channel.
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You got it all over him. You know, it was so much better than, you got it all over him. Inflection makes all the difference. Cruz and Bruce, 936 here at Easy 99.1, 24 minutes until we make it to 10 o'clock. More Reader's Hardwood Supply text line hellos to Dale in North Attleboro and Paul, who's up in Foxborough. Heard from Carol on her way from East Bridgewater to Dartmouth traveling along. And hi to Michelle, who's hard at work over at Mass Bay Community College in Ashland. Michelle Biscotti. Oh, her last name alone makes me want more breakfast. Stevie Wonder. What a perfect choice with Halloween only a couple of weeks away. Superstition on Easy 99.1.

0: That's right. Follow me. Just good luck trying to keep up. 9:44 now at Easy 99.1. It's just before 10:15 on this 13th of October. Lucky 13th of October. Cruz and Bruce, you know something? Earlier this morning, we were having a conversation, a pre-Halloween conversation, and it was a rather spirited discussion. See what I did there, Rob Hogan?
1: Yeah, you're very diplomatic. I like that.
0: And the question that I posed, and I'd be curious where you chime in on this, is let's say the scenario is you need to cross a cemetery late at night in the dark by yourself. Sure. A, would you do it? And B, if you did, what would you insist on bringing along with you? So my first question is, are you the easily scared type, Rob?
1: Not typically.
0: Not really?
1: No.
0: All right. Well, I mean, after all, we know that...
2: This is the 20th century. Monsters are passé, like ghosts and goblins.
0: Thank you, Dr. Frankenstein. But it's true. There were a lot of people, Rob, in the survey that said, well, okay, let me see if I remember the exact number. I think it was almost 10% said that they would never do it under any circumstance.
1: Really?
0: But the one thing more people said they would bring along than anything else,
1: okay,
0: and this makes sense, was some form of a light. Not because they're trying to chase the ghosts away, but frankly, when you're walking across a cemetery in the middle of the night, there are a million things to trip over.
1: This is true. I mean, I would agree. That's my first thought was a flashlight.
0: Now, there were others who said they would bring along some kind of a weapon.
1: Oh, geez.
0: I think they've been watching too many zombie movies.
1: Apparently.
0: But what amuses me is how many people said they would bring along a firearm. I mean, if you watched any amount of those movies, you know you need to bring along a wooden stake, okay?
1: Oh, and some garlic.
0: Exactly. And, you know, I pointed this out earlier. The thing that I would most want to bring along with me, and it's just such a shame this wasn't one of the options in the quiz. The thing I would want to bring along would be a friend who runs slower than I do.
1: True. It's always a good thing to do that. Got a friend with a limp or something? Bring him on.
0: Yeah, wasn't it Dionne Warwick who once said that's what friends are for?
1: You know, I had a friend once who took me to a creepy house, and it was just a whole questionable situation. And I didn't want to go to begin with. And then this, like, we were going because he wanted to purchase. Like, it was one of those Facebook marketplace things, and he was going to purchase, some auto parts or something, and this, I don't know, the guy was just awkward, and he was like, come out to the barn. And then he started going towards this barn, and I looked right at this friend of mine, and I said, listen, you run much slower than me, and you get a bad leg, but I'm not slowing down, just so you know.
0: Well, it's that time of the year to be considering such things. Uh-huh. And as we move forward, we're going to be tossing a few more little Halloween surprises in here and there. Who knows what's going to be in the goodie bag when we get to today's Back in the Day Easy Cafe. But our ghoul, Rob Hogan, will oversee just that. Thank you, Uncle Fester. We appreciate it.
1: Oh, nice.
0: Going
1: back under the stairs.
0: Let's see what we've got here. On the way, more fun, all brought to us, as always, by our good friends at Montelio's Bakery. You know, fall flavors are back at Montelio's. 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

He's got 9.1 little up to 10 o'clock. It's Rob Hogan. Welcome in, everybody. Back to school, back to work. Here we go Tuesday. And Feel Good Favorites get you back in that swing. Donna Summer coming up. Got Billy Ocean on the way. Lionel Richie and Beth right now.

Is he 99.1? Well, he's announced his last tour ever, according to Rod Stewart, but says he's not retiring, and whatever that means. Sort that out, and we'll just listen to Maggie May.

0: Easy 99.1, 1022. It's Rob Hogan on your Tuesday, and a little murky, kind of nasty out there on this October 13th. Happens to be National Train Your Brain Day. I'll reserve the comments, and never mind. National Yorkshire Pudding Day and National No Bra Day. Celebrate that however you would like. I don't make these up. They're on the calendar. I just read them, people. So anyway, I didn't make up the forecast, unfortunately, for today either, because I would have included some sunshine. Kind of murky and just blah for today. The good news is brighter days ahead, at least for the next couple. Wednesday and Thursday looking like your pick of the week. We will check in with the Weather Channel, get their update. Details coming your way next. Remodeling
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3: Stalled out front across southern New England, giving us some cloud cover today across the South Shore, but most of the rains are well to our north up across Vermont, New Hampshire today, and over in western New York State, and I think that's mainly where they stay today. Our temperatures in the low 60s this afternoon with an overcast sky, 59 tonight. Brighter weather tomorrow with sunshine and 76. Big front comes in Friday with some near 1-inch rains Friday, and sharply cooler for the weekend with highs in the 50s and lows near freezing Saturday night. I'm meteorologist Scott Laurie Moore at the Weather Channel.
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99.1, little after 11 o'clock. Quick quiz time on your Tuesday. If you have a guess for today's question, got to use that Reader's Hardwood Supply text line to get it to us. 508-746-9991. And you are playing for a $25 gift card from the Noble Maine. It's a refined sanctuary where modern masculinity meets timeless grooming tradition, offering haircuts, facials, manicures, pedicures, and much more. 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And they are doing located at 73 Main Street in Carver. Question for you today. Halloween, of course, just a little over 2.5 weeks from right now. What is the name of the clown in the Stephen King horror film, It? All right, you got to text that guess to me. I'll give you a hint. It's not Bozo, although he was creepy in his own right. What is the name of the clown in the Stephen King horror film, It? All right, text that guess now. Get that winner coming up shortly, about 11:45, so good luck.

CC99.1 every afternoon. Kevin Cronin be here with his not so easy impossible question. Happens every single weekday. 3:20 for your shot to win. Don't miss out.

0: Easy 99.1, 1121, Climax Blues Band, just getting right to the point. And quick quiz, getting to that. If you haven't yet, you got about 20 minutes to do it. If you have a guess for the question today, you need to use the Reader's Hardwood Supply text line at 508-746-9991. Yes. Too many nines. A $25 gift card up for grabs from the Noble Maine. It is a refined sanctuary where modern masculinity meets timeless grooming tradition, offering haircuts, facials, manicures, pedicures, and so much more. Down there at 73 Main Street in Carver. And, of course, check out all that they offer online, too, at the Noble Maine, M-A-N-E, .net. All right, question for you today with Halloween just around the corner. What is the name of the clown in the Stephen King horror film, It? All right, text that guess now. And winner's coming up a little bit, about 11:45, so stick around for that. And, yeah, not the best day of the week, but we do have improvement on the way tomorrow, temperature-wise. And in terms of sunshine, we'll get the details. Weather Channel updates coming up next.
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9: Big change up coming up. Our weekend ahead is going to feature a much cooler tone to the forecast. Pretty strong front comes in Friday with some healthy rainfall totals to the South Shore, and then much cooler numbers, lower humidity coming up for this weekend. We've got some clouds today. There's a stalled out modest front over us today. Most of the rains are well to our north and well to our west today. 62 this afternoon, 59 tonight. Partly cloudy tomorrow, 76. And then rains Friday, mid-60s. I'm meteorologist Scott Laurie Moore at the Weather Channel.
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Z99.1. It's back open. The Back of the Day Z Cafe coming up a little more than 25 minutes away. We've got the chicken pot pie and the grilled cheese on special today. So we're serving that up in your songs just after noontime.

0: Easy 99.1, 11:54. It's just about that time. Halloween's just around the corner. Did you get your costume yet, by the way? You got to hurry up. A little over 2 weeks and trick-or-treat time. All right, trick-or-treating for the quick quiz today. And question for you. What is the name of the clown in the Stephen King horror film It? Whole bunch of guys, big fans of that one, knew it was Pennywise. Kevin McDougall, he's in Hanover. He knew, and he's the winner. $25 gift card for the Noble Maine, 73 Main Street in Carver. 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
0: And Carrie did that. She is on her way to get her hair cut today. So I said she's picking out a new do. So I would like to pick out a new do. Start thinking about that. Anyway, here's Toni Braxton.

0: Good afternoon, Rob.
1: Hi, Noreen. What are you doing?
0: Nothing.
1: Okay. It's a good day for that. Just kind of eh.
0: Yeah.
1: All right. What are you having for lunch? Anything?
0: Well, I just had some strawberry yogurt.
1: Oh, very nice. That's very healthy.
0: Yes, I love yogurt.
1: Yoplait. I do, too.
0: Has to be Yoplait, though.
1: Has to be the Yoplait. Okay. That's good stuff.
0: Yeah.
1: Okay. What else is happening? Any plans for the afternoon?
0: Well, no, but I visited with my grandsons and my daughter yesterday.
1: Get out. All right. On the holiday, you had a good day.
0: Yes, I had a very good day.
1: Fantastic. I'd love to hear that.
0: But I was bragging to them how I could get them on the radio. I just have to call you up.
1: Oh, yeah.
0: And they would be on the radio.
1: Yeah.
0: But you weren't taking calls yesterday.
1: Oh, the cafe was closed yesterday, darn it.
0: Yeah.
1: Oh, my goodness. All right, next time I'm going to give you the hotline number.
0: All right.
1: We're going to have like a bat phone. We're going to have a Noreen phone.
0: All right, that would be great.
1: It'll just flash.

0: Easy 99.1, back at the Easy Cafe on this Tuesday, down to the 401 for that one. Thank you very much on the Reader's Hardwood Supply text line. Back over here to the telephone we go. Easy 99.1, hi.
1: Hey, Rob, how you doing?
0: I'm fantastic. How are you?
1: Good. Okay, another rainy day.
0: I know. Well, it'd be better if the sun was out, but I'm doing under the circumstances okay.
1: Yes, but I think it's coming out tomorrow.
0: It is. It's going to be a nice one.
1: Yes. So we have another birthday to celebrate today.
0: I heard about that.
1: Paul Simon, 85 today.
0: Good for him.
1: Yes, wonderful. I love his song, Late in the Evening.
0: Perfect.
1: Okay.
0: We'll play it early in the midday.
1: Okay.
0: For you.
1: Thank you.
0: All right. Bye-bye.
1: Okay. Bye-bye.

0: Easy 99.1, 1223. It's Rob Hogan Tuesday. Back in the day, Easy Cafe roaming all over the place with the B-52s. That's for Larry in Arlington off that Reader's Hardwood Supply text line. Thank you very much for checking in. And going to check in with the folks at the Weather Channel, see what the deal is with this nasty forecast for the day. Just kind of dreary and blech. But good news, things are looking up, at least for the next couple. Pick of the week, Wednesday and Thursday. Before we ride that roller coaster back into the raindrops for Friday, but we will savor what we got because it could be pretty nice tomorrow into the mid-70s for whatever you got going on to celebrate your hump day. We will check the forecast. More of your songs coming up next.
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12: Stalled out front across southern New England, giving us some cloud cover today across the South Shore. But most of the rains are well to our north, up across Vermont, New Hampshire today, and over in western New York State, and I think that's mainly where they stay today. Our temperatures in the low 60s this afternoon with an overcast sky, 59 tonight. Brighter weather tomorrow with sunshine and 76. Big front comes in Friday with some near 1-inch rains Friday, and sharply cooler for the weekend with highs in the 50s and lows near freezing Saturday night. I'm meteorologist Scott Laurie Moore at the Weather Channel.
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1: Hey, favorite DJ, it's Kelly, your favorite teacher. How you doing?
0: What's going on today? Why aren't you in class?
1: Oh, I've been out sick the last couple of days, and listening to your station, so that's the only thing that's making me feel better.
0: All right. Well, I hope you have some soup and you feel better and you're back in the classroom soon.
1: Yeah, I should be. I should be this week. I should be.
0: Good.
1: Anyway, so DJ's choice, as always, you make the choice. By player, Baby Come Back, or Duran Duran, The Reflex.
0: Oh, boy. Toughies like always.
1: Yeah, my favorite.
0: How are the kids doing? Choice. Are they behaving so far this year?
1: Oh, my God. They are so good. We've been having so much fun. And the funniest thing is, when I was feeling well, I was outside at recess with them. And I was playing freeze tag. And I was the defroster, running around like a crazy lady.
0: Oh, that'll teach you. All right, crazy lady. Well, I hope you feel better soon, okay?
1: I will.

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1: Hello, Rob.
0: Hello, Tab.
1: Yeah, as you said earlier, it's kind of yucky out there.
0: Yeah, it's just very dreary.
1: It's very dreary.
0: Yeah.
1: It's been raining here since last night.
0: One of those days you stay home on the couch with a blanket, you put a log on the fire.
1: Oh, that sounds so nice, doesn't
0: it? I know. Wouldn't that be nice?
1: My goodness.
0: Yeah.
1: Well, it's not raining too much now. Earlier it was 52.
0: Yep.
1: And now it's up to 54.
0: Oh, look at us. It's climbing up there.
1: I know.
0: Yeah, I don't have high hopes for this for the rest of the day, weather-wise.
1: No, I don't either.
0: But it looks pretty nice tomorrow, mid-70s, so...
1: Oh, I hope they're right.
0: A little rebound, that'll be a nice nice thing to wake up to.
1: Oh, that will be beautiful.
0: Yeah, so make some plans, get out and enjoy it.
1: Oh, I'll be out.
0: Perfect.
1: I'll be outside.
0: All right, what are we playing?
1: How about a song from 1978?
0: Yeah.
1: By Bob Welch.
0: Okay.
1: Ebony Eyes.
0: Oh, good one.

Easy 99.1, back in the day, Easy Cafe, off that Reader's Hardwood Supply text line for our friend Dave over there in Onset, and apparently his daughter, Erica, applying for a new job today, so they're wishing her all the best, and of course, we are too, so good luck to you, Erica, hope you get the job. Rich is on the job with the landscaping crew, and he said, it's kind of dreary out here, I need something to wake the guys up, keep them going, so I figure this will do the trick, so... Get busy.

0: Z99.1, yes, burn. 1255. Just like that, that'll do it. Thank you for the calls and texts. I would love to have a fireplace. Get a little burning going, but no such luck, at least at the moment. I do have feel-good favorites. Those will burn right along here. John Lennon's coming up. Tavares on the way. Got some Air Supply. Heat Wave. I would take gladly one of those as well. No such luck there either. All right, got to settle for what we got. More of your feel-good favorites are standing by coming up next.
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Easy 99.1. Oh yeah, they're getting ready down New Bedford. Head off. Tavares is going to headline the Disco Spooktacular coming up in Brooklyn with Franz Jolie and the Rolls Royce Review, Sherelle, and a whole bunch more coming up on October 30th. So get your spooky face ready. Let's get our costumes out. It'll be a nice night, huh? Trick-or-treating with Tavares.

0: Is he 99.1 expose? What you don't know. 1020, 10. What am I saying? 122. I can't start this rodeo all over again. Nasty outside, but improvement is on the way. Hard to believe tomorrow we are going to be halfway through the month of October. Feels like we just started this one, too. And before you know it, it's going to be Thanksgiving. So I got to start shopping for the turkey. All right. And I'll do that soon enough. And I will find you a forecast. And the good news is things considerably improved. By the time we get to tomorrow, could be back in the mid-70s. And the sun will make a return. How long does it stick around? That's always the question. We'll find out next.
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7: Big change up coming up. Our weekend ahead is going to feature a much cooler tone to the forecast. Pretty strong front comes in Friday, with some healthy rainfall totals to the South Shore, and then much cooler numbers, lower humidity coming up for this weekend. We've got some clouds today. There's a stalled out modest front over us today. Most of the rains are well to our north and well to our west today. 62 this afternoon, 59 tonight. Partly cloudy tomorrow, 76, and then rains Friday, mid-60s. I'm meteorologist Scott Lauriemore at the Weather Channel.
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99.1. Well, the baseball games continue. 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Got to regroup, head back to L.A. And how about Cleveland? That's my pick. Been a long while for a World Series in Cleveland.

0: You see that on point one, 148. Kevin Cronin, have you ever been to Salem for Halloween?
1: I have.
0: Have you?
1: I have twice, actually. Yeah.
0: Get out recently?
1: No, one of my college years. So
0: oh, yeah. Okay. Well, if you are feeling daring, maybe you want to go back. Maybe you do not. But one Massachusetts woman feeling haunted after her Salem visit, an encounter with the infamous Annabelle doll.
1: Well,
0: apparently didn't go so well. Kayla Jackson of Saugus says her visit didn't end when she left the museum. The strange coincidences she's been reporting online on TikTok, a flickering flashlight, a glitching radio, said she went home, went up the stairs into her bedroom, stopped and said she saw feathers. Her boyfriend was right behind her. They turned the corner. There was a dead bird. She screamed and turned away, said maybe she thought the cat had brought it inside. But no, checked all the windows. Everything was closed and locked up tight. TikTok post, of course, has gone viral. Her friend and I both had flashlights, and they said that they suddenly started flickering while they were on the tour in the museum looking for Annabelle.
1: Wow.
0: Said she also had listening to the radio in the car, and she said all of a sudden static, and it was gone.
1: Ooh, wow.
0: Yeah. Said the room was also noticeably colder the minute they stepped in to visit Annabelle. And a couple of days later, after she went home, the dead bird showed up. So I don't think she'll be paying another visit.
1: It might be the last one. Yeah.
0: After seeing her video, by the way, another woman shared what happened to her, said she was awoken by a huge crash in her home. Sounded like our dishes fell off the dish rack. The only problem is we didn't have any dishes on the dish rack. So there you go. A little visit to Salem, and you brought a ghost home with you. Brought something.
1: A souvenir, you know. There you go.
0: Well, that's true. That's true. I don't know how you return that, though, if you're not so pleased with it. But good luck. So we'll see what happens. She said the boyfriend was sprinkling sage in the house. So we'll see if that works out. But I don't know. Maybe I'll just stay home and watch Hocus Pocus.
1: There you go.
0: That'll be a little bit simpler.
1: And put the sage in your stuffing. You're all set. So.
0: There you go. That's something to think about. So, all right, Kevin Cronin, going to stuff the feel-good favorites on for you. We got some Sister Sledge coming up. James Taylor. How about Kenny Rogers? Kenny Loggins, Earth, Wind, and Fire. And then Not So Easy Impossible Question. That's coming your way about 3:20. All right, so stick around for that. 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They've been staging homes for over 20 years. Staged homes just sell faster. So if you're looking to sell your house, give Blair and Will a call or visit them anytime at settingthespace.com.
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0: 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I'm always a fan of the green ones. 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And if you had to choose between regular M&M's or another variety, what are you choosing? I think I'm a fan of the peanut and peanut butter myself, so the originals are good, but give me a peanut M&M or a peanut butter M&M and I'm a happy person. 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
1: Some great fall weather ahead the next few days. Getting through just a little bit of rain tonight. We will see a chance of showers here across the South Shore as we head through the nighttime hours. Then gradually partly cloudy by sunrise, a low around 60. South breezes, 5, 15 miles an hour. Locally higher gusts in a few spots. We'll see a mainly sunny sky as we head through Wednesday, a high up in the mid-70s. Thursday, lots of sunshine, low 52. A sweep of cooler air for a high of only 60, thanks to a north wind. Return of some rain on Friday. Occasional rains and patchy fog, highs mid-60s. I'm meteorologist Mark Thibodeau at the Weather Channel.
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Easy 99.1, the Not So Easy Impossible Question is coming up. Another chance to win a gift card to Sea Stones. It's next on Easy 99.1.

0: Easy 99.1. It's Kevin Cronin on this Tuesday. Kind of dreary today, but looks like it's going to warm up and then cool off again. Kind of a roller coaster ride with the weather. Check that coming up next. Right now, it's time for today's Not So Easy Impossible Question. Got another $25 gift card to Seastones in Wareham. If you can answer today's question, here it is. 14% of people say you shouldn't drive your car if it has this. What is it? 508-746-9991. 14% of people say you shouldn't drive your car if it has this. What is it? 508-746-9991. It's a Not So Easy Impossible Question.
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1: Some great fall weather ahead the next few days. Getting through just a little bit of rain tonight. We will see a chance of showers here across the South Shore as we head through the nighttime hours. Then gradually partly cloudy by sunrise, a low around 60. South breezes, 5, 15 miles an hour. Locally higher gusts in a few spots. We'll see a mainly sunny sky as we head through Wednesday, a high up in the mid-70s. Thursday, lots of sunshine, low 52, a sweep of cooler air for a high of only 60, thanks to a north wind. Return of some rain on Friday. Occasional rain, some patchy fog, highs mid-60s. I'm meteorologist Mark Thibodeau at the Weather Channel.
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0: 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Impossible question for today. Here it is. 14% of people say you shouldn't drive your car if it has this. What is it? What do you think?
1: Check engine light.
0: Check engine light. Good guess, but no, not the check engine light. 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
1: Okay, thank you.
2: 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An expired sticker.
0: Expired sticker. No, not an expired sticker.
2: Bye.
0: I
3: was going to go with cruise control.
0: Cruise control. No, not cruise control. Thank you.
3: All right, thank you.
0: Still looking for the answer. Here it is. 14% of people say you shouldn't drive your car if it has this. What is it? It's a not-so-easy-impossible question.

0: 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Impossible question for today. Here it is. 14% of people say you shouldn't drive your car, but has this. What is it? What do you think?
1: Check engine light.
0: Check engine light. Good guess, but no, not the check engine light. Thanks.
1: Okay, thank you.
2: Hi, Kevin. An expired sticker.
0: Expired sticker. No, not an expired sticker.
2: Bye.
0: Bye.
3: I was going to go with cruise control.
0: Cruise control. No, not cruise control. Thank you.
3: All right, thank you.
0: Still looking for the answer. Here it is. 14% of people say you shouldn't drive your car if it has this. What is it? It's a not-so-easy impossible question. I can

0: Easy 99.1, not so easy impossible question still out there. Here it is. 14% of people say you shouldn't drive your car if it has this. What is it? What do you think it is?
1: A cracked windshield?
0: Cracked windshield is right. You got it.
1: All right. Thank you.
0: 14% of people say you shouldn't drive your car if it has this, a cracked windshield. Who's this?
1: Hi, this is Ed.
0: Ed, where are you calling from?
1: Canton.
0: Gift card to C. Stones for that right answer.
1: Thank you very much, sir.
0: Thanks for playing the Not So Easy Impossible question.
1: Please do.
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Easy 99.1, a few minutes after 4 o'clock, it's Kevin Cronin. Final hour of the workday, heading into the easy ride home with feel-good favorites and the 3 degrees.

0: EZ99.1. Every Halloween, kids hit the streets and come home with a haul of candy favorites like your Snickers, Reese's, maybe some Skittles. But once the top-tier treats are gone, you're left with mysterious leftovers at the bottom of the bag or bottom of your plastic pumpkin. You know, the ones, the old-school candies that have been around for decades and in some cases more than a century. They're often labeled boomer candy. And while some people love them, others can't wait to trade them away. The Takeout recently ranked a bunch of boomer candy from worst to best, with Tootsie Roll landing squarely in last place. Here's how the full ranking shook out. Here are the 10. And it's kind of funny. You think of some of these. And as I talked with Rob last week about some of the bad candies, I liked a lot of these. Werther's Original at the top of the list. Remember those little toffee candies? Yeah, I agree with that. Laffy Taffy. I always like those. You know, little fruit-flavored taffies. Milk Duds, yeah, I could, no thanks. Cinnamon Jawbreakers, no. Butterscotch Candy, yeah, very old-fashioned. Starburst, so what do I Starburst made the list? They're kind of like Skittles, and I've always liked Starburst. Cinnamon Discs, Smarties, which I like. Root Beer Barrels, which I like. And, of course, Tootsie Rolls, rounding that out, which I also like. So I like most of those, but some don't really do it for me, but that's the ones that people are looking at the bottom of their bag at the end of the trick-or-treat season or the end of the Halloween season saying, ah, I just don't want these. You agree? What were you throwing out when you got them for candy and on trick-or-treating? Let us know on the Reader's Hardwood Supply text line. 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Down 180 points to 51,670.10. NASDAQ down 41. 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
1: 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The expressway has pockets of traffic on either side between the Braintree Split and the O'Neill Tunnel. I-93 northbound is sluggish between Route 95 and Route 24, then again between Logan Express and the Braintree Split. 93 southbound is sluggish between the Braintree Split and Route 24. Minor delays on Route 3 southbound start at the split down to the Derby Street lane drop, then again from Route 139 down to Route 14. 495 southbound slows between Route 24 and Route 44, and tap the brakes on Route 24 southbound between I-93 and Route 139, then again between I-495 and Route 140. For victims of drunk and drug driving, your grief is unique, but you are not alone. 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With EZ99.1 traffic, I'm Lexi Mack, and I've got your back.
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11: Not a bad stretch of weather here across the South Shore. A little bit of rain tonight to get out of the way. Some rain showers in a few spots as we go through the evening. Overnight gradually dries out, becomes partly cloudy, a low near 60. Mainly sunny weather ahead Wednesday, high 75. Wednesday night, a few clouds, a low 52. Cooler Thursday with a north wind sweeping in some cool air. Sunshine, a high around 60. Increasing clouds Thursday night, lows mid-40s. On and off rain again Friday. Morning into midday, highs up in the mid-60s. I'm meteorologist Mark Thibodeau at the Weather Channel.
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1: He's 99.1 from the Reader's Heartwood Supply text line. Some of the candies you didn't like getting. Black licorice, I agree with that. Twizzlers, kind of similar. And Good and Plenty, also a licorice type candy. No thanks. Here's Genesis.

0: He's 99.1. It is just about 5 o'clock. It's Kevin Cronin wrapping up another workday and getting out on the easy ride home, which means right now it is time for your strange and interesting facts. A regulation golf ball has exactly 336 dimples to optimize its aerodynamic performance. The word avocado comes from the Aztec word for testicle due to the fruit's shape. Your body produces about 1.5 quarts of mucus every day to protect your respiratory system. And the Golden Gate Bridge is painted continuously year-round. Another check on traffic brought to you by Spectacle Management and the shows at Plymouth Memorial Hall, your home for live entertainment on the South Shore. Get tickets for live shows at memorialhall.com.
1: 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The expressway has heavy pockets of traffic on either side between the Braintree Split and the O'Neill Tunnel. I-93 northbound has pockets of traffic between Route 95 and Route 24, then again from Logan Express to the Braintree Split. 93 southbound slows between the Split and Route 24. Minor delays start on Route 3 southbound at the Braintree Split all the way to the Derby Street lane drop, then again from Route 139 to Route 14. 495 southbound is sluggish between Route 24 and Route 44. And things slow down on Route 24 southbound between I-93 and Route 139, then again from I-495 to Route 140. The Crohn's and Colitis Foundation has been at the forefront of inflammatory bowel disease research and care for over 50 years. Learn more at crohnscolitisfoundation.org. 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

0: He's 99.1. Parents, if you found another reason to force your teenage kids to go out and touch the grass, consider this. A new study suggests that getting teens off the couch and on their feet could be a big boost to their mental health. Researchers tracked more than 5,500 adolescents. Found the kids who took more daily steps reported fewer symptoms of anxiety, depression, and behavioral problems a year later. Teens averaging fewer than 5,000 steps a day had the most mental health issues. Well, those hitting 12,000 had more, had the fewest. The study also found possible changes in brain structure linked to the benefits. One thing, walking didn't improve school grades. So while extra steps may not help with homework, they could help teens feel a whole lot better. Right now, time for Funnies at 5 is John Caparulo talking about guns and pepper spraying.
1: Aren't you wishing it was legal to punch people for being stupid? Wouldn't that be sweet? Yeah. Yeah, wouldn't it be, not in the face, just in the arm, just so they had a bruise to remind them. And I'll be like, hey, where'd I get that? Oh, yeah, I'm a freaking idiot. That's where I got that. Oh, yeah, that's what happened. Like, recently, there's a bunch of break-ins in my neighborhood recently, so I was going to buy a gun because it's easier to hide than a sword. And but I made the mistake. I told my mom I was going to buy a gun. She's like, no, don't buy a gun. You'll hurt somebody. I'm like, duh. No point. She's like, just get pepper spray. And the thing is, I'd be more dangerous with pepper spray. Because at least with a gun, I think about it, I'm like, all right, go on, lady. Pepper spray? I'd spray everybody with that stuff. I'd use it all the time. Excuse me, sir. Yeah, I think you're in my parking spot. Yeah, I have my blinker on back there. Oh, you were here first? Well, yeah, look at that. Now your eyes burn. Yeah, I know, it hurts. Yeah, I know. Oh, you didn't see my blinker? Well, now you don't see do you?
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2: 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The Expressway northbound is stop and go from the split to Freeport Street, then again from South Station to the O'Neill Tunnel. The Expressway southbound, you're on the brakes from the O'Neill Tunnel to Freeport Street and from Granite Ave to the Braintree Split. 93 northbound slows between Route 95 and Route 24, then again from Logan Express to the split. Route 93 southbound, you're on the brakes from the split to Route 24. Route 3 southbound slows at the Braintree split to Route 18, then again from Route 139 to Route 14. 24 southbound slows from I-93 to Route 139 and from I-495 to Route 140. The Crohn's and Colitis Foundation has been at the forefront of inflammatory bowel disease research and care for over 50 years. 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
9: Some great fall weather ahead the next few days. Getting through just a little bit of rain tonight. We will see a chance of showers here across the South Shore as we head through the nighttime hours. Then gradually partly cloudy by sunrise, a low around 60. South breezes, 5, 15 miles an hour. Locally higher gusts in a few spots. We'll see a mainly sunny sky as we head through Wednesday, a high up in the mid-70s. Thursday, lots of sunshine, low 52, a sweep of cooler air for a high of only 60 thanks to a north wind. Return of some rain on Friday. Occasional rains and patchy fog, highs mid-60s. I'm meteorologist Mark Thibodeau at the Weather Channel.
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1: Hey, Kevin, how you doing? Your old buddy, Big Jim.
2: Hey,
1: how
2: Jim.
1: How are you, pal?
2: Good.
1: Good to talk to you, pal.
2: Good to talk to you, too.
1: Oh, great. Hope the cats are doing well.
2: Oh, they are.
1: I got a good one for you. You seem like you're more of an 80s guy than 70s. I'm 60s and 70s, but the 80s are all right. There's a great song from a group that did a remake of I'm Your Venus by Shock and Blue. Bananarama, but yeah. the one that I like a lot is I Heard a Rumor. Could I request that one for you, Kev?
2: Yes, you can, Jim.
1: Okay, buddy. How have you been? Good. Good to see you. I listen to your... But listen to you, Kev. I haven't abandoned you.
2: I know. I'm sure. I appreciate
1: you. You know that.
2: Yeah.
1: You know that.
2: Yeah.
1: All right. Take care, Kevin.
2: All right. Thanks.
1: All right, buddy.

Easy 99.1, buying that candy for trick-or-treat. Beware of some sticker shock. I got that coming up. It's Richard Marks on Easy 99.1.

our weather girl. Uh-huh. And have we got news?

0: B99.1. The National Retail Foundation predicts Americans are going to spend a record amount on candy this Halloween. Not because people are going to buy more. It's because candy's gotten very expensive. Candy prices have climbed, with the chocolate seeing some of the biggest increases due to weather-related cocoa shortages and added tariffs. Chocolate prices have jumped 15.5% over the last year. Price of non-chocolate candy also is up nearly 2% from last year. Despite the price hikes, Americans are expected to spend a record $13.5 billion on Halloween this season. Nearly all Halloween shoppers still plan to hand out treats. I come home from Ireland, actually, on Halloween, so I got to rush back from the airport and hand out candy. Yeah, maybe I won't. 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
1: 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The expressway has heavy pockets of traffic on either side between the Braintree Split and the O'Neill Tunnel. I-93 northbound slows between Route 95 and Route 24, then again between Logan Express and the Braintree Split. I-93 southbound is sluggish between the Split and Route 24. Route 3 southbound slows between the Braintree Split and Route 18, and again between Route 139 and Route 14. Then we've got a crash at Route 53. Route 24 southbound, you're on the brakes between I-93 and Route 139, then again from I-495 to Route 140. 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With Easy 99.1 traffic, I'm Lexi Mack, and I've got your back.
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Glad you're hanging out with the Easy Ride Home on this Tuesday with Feel Good Favorites and Fleetwood Mac.

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0: AC99.1 Pumpkin Spice Season has officially reached peak pumpkin. A viral social media trend has PSL lovers showing up with hollowed out mini pumpkins and asking baristas to pour their pumpkin spice lattes directly inside. Result, it's a fall themed drink that's as Instagram worthy as it gets. Not every coffee shop is willing to play along, though. Many baristas say no because of food safety concerns. Pumpkins can carry dirt and bacteria, and bringing one behind the counter could create contamination issues. Now, for fans of the trend, the workaround is simple. Order your pumpkin spice latte normally and pour it into the freshly cleaned, hollowed-out pumpkin yourself. Experts say that might be the safest route, especially since hot coffee can soften the pumpkin and potentially cause leaks. And I think this is happening around here. Only in New England can we turn a perfectly good cup of coffee into a seasonal arts and crafts project. And somehow, it'll still cost you $8. Another check on traffic.
1: The expressway has stubborn pockets of traffic on either side between the Braintree Split and the O'Neill Tunnel. I-93 northbound has minor delays between Route 95 and Route 24, then again between Logan Express and the Braintree Split. 93 southbound is sluggish between the Split and Route 24. Route 3 southbound slows between the Split and Route 18, then again from Route 139 to Route 14. And we've got a crash at Route 53. Route 24 southbound, you're on the brakes between I-93 and the Horse Bridge, then again between I-495 and Route 140. For victims of drunk and drug driving, your grief is unique, but you are not alone. 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With Easy 99.1 traffic, I'm Lexi Mack, and I've got your back.
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5: Not a bad stretch of weather here across the South Shore. A little bit of rain tonight to get out of the way. Some rain showers in a few spots as we go through the evening. Overnight gradually dries out, becomes partly cloudy, a low near 60. Mainly sunny weather ahead Wednesday, high 75. Wednesday night, a few clouds, a low of 52. Cooler Thursday with a north wind sweeping in some cool air. Sunshine, a high around 60. Increasing clouds Thursday night, lows mid-40s. On and off rain again Friday. Morning into midday, highs up in the mid-60s. I'm meteorologist Mark Thibodeau at the Weather Channel.
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0: Easy 99.1. It's Kevin Cronin. Going to do it for me on this Tuesday night. I appreciate you being here this afternoon, hanging out for the workday and easy ride home. Back with you again tomorrow at 2 o'clock. We'll talk then. We'll do the not-so-easy impossible question. Another chance to win a gift card to Sea Stones in Wareham. Stick around. Up next, it's the Decade Show. 70s, 80s, and 90s. We started up next with the 70s at 7. You enjoy your night. 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
1: 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The expressway still has stubborn pockets of traffic between the Braintree Split and the O'Neill Tunnel. I-93 northbound slows between Route 95 and Route 24, then again between Logan Express and the Braintree Split. 93 southbound is sluggish between the Split and Route 24. Route 3 southbound tap the brakes between the Split and Union Street. Route 24 southbound slows between I-93 and the Horse Bridge, then again from I-495 to Route 140. OrderlyMeds.com gives you access to GLP-1s from home via telemedicine. 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

0: 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Here we go, into the 80s at 8. 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